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Alright, so doon tayo nagtapos sa ating Dream Horoscope sa Leo. Ayan, so punta na tayo sa Virgo pala. 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Aries, March 21 to April 19, meron mapapabayaan na responsibility ng pamilya. 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

0: 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Arthur Neri. 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

At dyan, nagtatapos ang ating Dream Buzz. Yes! This is for Monday. Monday, May 18, 2026. Ako po si Ate DJ Senpai na nagpapaalala. 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

0: 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Welcome to Unmute with your ate DJ Senpai. We have a confession sent to us via Telegram. If you guys gusto niyo na mag-submit ng inyong mga confession, gusto nyo magpa-advice, or gusto nyo lang na may makikinig, unmute yourselves and send it to Telegram. 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Una, minsan DJ Senpai, I want a stable, serious relationship. 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I need companion, but at the same time, I'm scared of losing a person. Please help me. Sender, Lin Lin. 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I think you're overthinking na baka tumanda ka mag-isa, something like that, which is not, there's nothing wrong with that. There's nothing wrong if you choose to not build a family. There's nothing wrong if you choose to live alone. There's nothing wrong with choosing to be happy. 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We'll be back for one more confession. Dito lamang yan sa Unmute with your ate DJ Senpai. Unmute yourselves na, click on the link, and message us through Telegram. It's been shared na sa ating mga social media platforms, so go ahead and check it out. 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

0: 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Bilis, Dream Radio! Asa na yung sikat shout ko yan? Kakabukas ko lang ng program, maghahangkan. Ayan! Ayan! Alright, beautiful afternoon! Happy Monday, Dream Caras! Mayo 18, that's right, it's May 18, 2026, you got Kuya Elmer till 7 p.m. And we call this program Dream Jams. Yan, yes mga Dream Caras, 3 hours of nothing but your favorite hits of today, keeping you company with your favorite daily segments sa ating program like Dream Buzz, Dream Balita, birthday shoutouts, today in history, and of course, blast from the past. So abangan po ninyo mga Dream Caras, we have loads of stuff in store for you, kaya you better hang on tight with me ngayong rush hour, midsummer. Actually, ilang araw na lang ba matatapos na naman ang summer, no? Kasi grabe, sobrang init ngayong araw. 42 degrees Celsius ang heat index natin today. Grabe ka paso. Uy, pati hangin, tika ng electric fan. 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Grabe. So don't forget to drink lots of water mga Dream Caras. Kaya ayaw duro pag pinabulad ha adlaw. 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Just stay indoors and you know, keep yourselves warm. Alright, Dream Caras, simulan na natin ang ating programa with our first segment ng birthday shoutouts. Para sa mga Dream Caras natin celebrating their birthdays today sa aking Facebook list right here. I would like to say happy birthday!
1: Happy birthday!
0: And to former Vice Mayor Jerry Samboyao Kasin. 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Sir Jerry Samboyao Kasin, happy birthday.
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0: Also to Mellard Kabili, Isabella Cruz, happy birthday. 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
0: A year older, but a year wiser. 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Today in History and Blast from the Past. Enjoy muna the music. We've got the latest from Lola Amor.

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Yan, Philippine Standard Time, mga Dream Caras, alas 4.50 na. Maupin ako lang pa yung kataran. And damong salamat for tuning in to our program today. Of course, Dream Jams on a Happy Monday. Alright, narito na ang ating Daily Dose of Knowledge sa ating Today in History and our song feature para sa Blast from the Past. Mamaya, nako, mainit-init ang ating Dream Buzz dahil marami na namang kaganapan na mga ating isishare sa inyo, mga trending na balita at headliners online. Alright, Today in History, narito ang mga mahahalagang pangyayari na naganap sa kasaysayan ng Pilipinas, May 18, sa taong 1931. Pinanganak ang pinakabata, youngest First Lady of the Philippines, Victoria Vicky Quirino Gonzalez. At she stands as a unique figure in Philippine history, the youngest First Lady of the Philippines and a woman who came of age under extraordinary circumstances. All right. Born during the height of her father's early political career, she endured one of the most tragic family catastrophes of World War II, yet emerged to fulfill her official duties with grace and dignity. Her life exemplifies resilience, civic duty, and the profound impact of historical trauma on an individual's character. May 18, 1899, a significant shift in power occurred when American forces assumed control from the Spanish government in Jolo, Sulu. Concurrently, General Vicente Alvarez triumphed over the Spaniards, leading to the capitulation of the final Spanish Governor General in the Philippines, Diego de los Rios, in Zamboanga.

On higher education, Ched. Alright, there you go mga Dreamcutters. Ang ating Today in History, Now You Know. Alright, time now for our blast from the past. This song was released in the year 2006 as part of the album B-Day. This song became Beyoncé's biggest crossover hits. The song was written by powerhouse team, including Ne-Yo, who originally envisioned it as a country-style track before it evolved into the R&B pop version the world knows today. The track spent 10 consecutive weeks at number 1 on the Billboard Hot 100 chart and became one of the defining empowerment songs of the decade. Its famous line, "To the left, to the left, to the left, to the left," quickly became a pop culture catchphrase and inspired countless memes, parodies, and sing-alongs worldwide. So here we go, ladies and gents. The song featured Starting Blast from the Past today, Irreplaceable from Beyoncé, only here on Dream Champs.

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Yeah, 5:46. Good afternoon, Dream Kata. Still with Kuya Elmer on the program, Dream Jams. Hey, by the way, mga Dream Katas, ilang weeks na lang, no? At atin nang mawi-witness ang first ever Enigma Music Fest 2026. Like, 2 weeks and 5 days to go? Wow! Grabe, malapit na. Parang, let me see, 19 days? Malapit na. Arthur Neri, Dayanella, Piolo Pascual, Morissette, and Sex Bomb Girls for Enigma Music Fest 2026. 5 blockbuster artists, 5 hours non-stop performances, 1 stage. That's gonna be on June 6 at the Tacloban Convention Center. 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Batak-bat yun! Dapat ganito! Mali yung pindot ha. 5:48 na. Shout out na rin sa ating mga Dream Partners. Talaga namang todo suporta sa atin ng ating mga advertisers. Thank you so much. Ngadaha staff and personnel of Jepoy's Grill and Restaurant. Ma'am Jessamy Baranda, hello to you. Happy Monday. And also, shout out na rin to Agaron. Ayan. Alright, to Sir James of Agaron, Malipayin na Kulupaiyo. And as well as yung mga manong drivers din na biyahe ngayon, thank you so much for keeping me company. Enjoy lang sa ating music at tugtugan hanggang 7 p.m. ba tayo? Abangan ang ating next batch of Dream Buzz maya-maya labang para maging updated tayo while driving or while on the road. Enjoy the music at 5:49.

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